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I'll sort the music. 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

been out here all night waiting on you, freezing in this wind with no show. I'm out here all alone. Then I got you disappearing like this some game or something.

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Feel good tunes, good vibes and a spark to get you moving. I'll sort the music. 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

make me laugh. Good morning, Lynn. Good morning, Charmaine. I'm in deep trouble this morning. And the reason being is because, for those that are listening in Radioland, cheesy Radioland, I have said whoever says hello to me on a morning, they get to ask for a song, they get a request.

So now, it's first to the post as soon as they can. But to be honest, there's only two of you in. And I was replying to Charmaine's thingies, what we call them, WhatsApps yesterday, this morning. Because she doesn't go to bed until stupid o'clock. It might not be stupid o'clock, but I go to bed at stupid o'clock, 9 o'clock, half past eight, something like that, because I'm up early. Did you know? And she's saying, oh, thanks for that. You've just sent me a message while I was pressing a button, and Lynn's beat me to it now. Oh, good morning, John Alex. Hey, you're last today. So, anyways, Lynn, give me a song. Charmaine, I have one for you. Anyways, I've got another one for you. And John Alex, because you're last, you might as well give me one as well. A song. Good morning. Anyway, this is for you, John Alex, instead.

So the first one out of the trap, you set my heart on fire. Tina Charles, 1975. Pure feel-good energy for a cheesy Friday morning. Let's do the weather. Spain is basking in proper sunny heat today. With a Halmer, have you heard me? With a H. I'm Yorkshire. We don't do H's. With the Almanzora Valley leading the way at around 35 degrees centigrade, while Malaga enjoys a slightly cooler but glorious 30 degrees by the coast. Across the UK, both Spen Valley and Crosby are enjoying pleasant early summer conditions. I'm sure Charmaine will tell me different. With sunshine, dry weather and temperatures in the low 20s. Perfect weather for getting outdoors wherever you're listening. Sunrise and sunset, I'm always interested in this. In the Almanzora Valley, the sun rises at 6:47. In Spen Valley, it rises in 4:36. Oof, oof. And the sun sets at 21:30 in the Almanzora Valley. And in Spen Valley, 21:40. So they're getting more sunshine than us. How very dare they?

0: let's go around again, Louise. 1997, taking you there. Boop, boop, boop, boop. Proper cheese. Proper cheese on a Friday. And it's a smooth 90s cover of the Average White Band's 1980s original. Easygoing soul pop groove. Can you hear the cheesy vibes? I'll be doing a Bobby soon. I'll be going, not half. And yes, Lynn, it's in there. Quentin Not So Crisp, one of his favourites. He loves him. And it's going to be after the break.
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1: 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What more do you need? Sharon, she says blue skies and sunshine, supposed to get up to 27 today. Was 25, can't do, was 25 yesterday, but overcast, so very muggy. She is now promoted to Wakey Wakey's UK Weather Girl. Congratulations, Charmaine. And this is for Lynn because she was the first Wakey Wakey Warrior this morning. It's Paolo Nutini, Candy. I know Steve likes this one too.
2: In a

another one of my favourites, Lulu and David Bowie, The Man Who Sold the World. Released in 1974, this classic was written and produced by David Bowie, who also sang backing vocals on the recording. And it became one of Lulu's biggest hits and introduced many listeners to a song that would later become one of Bowie's most famous. And good morning to Chrissy. I've missed you. Are you all right, my darling?

John Alice, he wasn't the first in today. He says the cats made work president today. I'm surprised they let you off on the other days. The cats rule the world, didn't you know? Yes, we do know.

You deserve a little ditty. Anyway, the girls. Do you know I can't speak? Can I? Eh? It's Cheesy Friday. Charmaine says, "Tune. This is the best version. I'm liking it too." And as I was trying to say, the Go-Go Girls are in, Lynn, Charmaine and Chrissy. And then we have some toe tappers coming up for you. So you're going to be dancing on Cheesy Friday with your bedroom slippers on. Yay! And it starts right now. Byron Stingley, get up everybody. Go on, you can do it. Wiggle that big toe.

I'm that busy playing with the chat. I nearly missed it. Good morning, morning, morning to T at Inspired. Let me know a little bit more because I'm a little bit new to this. You've never been here before. Is it Inspired Gardens? If it is, let me know and I'll give you a shout out. All right. Morning, Bobby Gray. Good morning, morning, morning. All right, me babbers. And good morning, Catwoman. You're right. Oh, and good morning, Alan G. He will be stepping in for Pete Miller's show on Al Maria Gold 95.5 for the Takeover show from 10 until 12. And then Bobby Gray on the wireless. Yeah, it's our Bobby. It's our Bobby on wireless from 12 until 2. And it is tea from Inspired Gardens. Let me know where that is because I live up in the middle of a mountain, in the middle of nowhere. I have succumbed to this passive sensation, peacefully falling away. I think it's in Arbalest, but I could be wrong.

Right, inspired garden furniture in Antas. Bless you, John Alex. Love you to bits. And you come running, your eyes will be open. And Antas has one of the largest ranges of outdoor furniture in Almeria to suit all budgets right here in the store. So get there now. My little song. How's that tease? Is that all right for you?

sweet mellow. And they are open Monday to Friday from 10 o'clock till 6. And Saturdays from 10 until 2.

it gets even more interesting. 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Because Ian, Fiona, Nikki and Tracy work there as well. It's the Wright family business, isn't it?

Ouch. Became a global dance hit after the Boris Dlugosh. Yeah, right. Boris Dlugosh remix turned it into a club classic. Have you heard my Yorkshire syllables? Club. 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Welcome to Almeria Live 107.5, Almeria Gold 95.5. It's

and it is Cheesy Friday, so we're going to keep it really cheesy. And maybe he would like to join the Go-Go Girls. Lynn, Chrissy and Charmaine for the next one. You can dance in your bedroom slippers with your dressing gown on the floor because it's too warm. Sing it back.

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Oh, well, yeah, wish you well on that.

way back in 1980, Shaky Stevens. Rock and roll revival track that helped define early 80s UK pop nostalgia. And Bobby Gray, if you've not gone back to sleep, I have a song for you laters. 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Is it Bristolian? 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

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This one has all the big choruses and anthemic energies. A bit like it's Meatloaf-esque, I would say. Meatloaf-esque. It's Bright Lights. Good morning, Super Noodles. I'm Gordy.

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The Killers. And if your toes are not tapping, then you're dead.

She's going to be dancing to the next one. Way back in 1981. The building. Thank you and good night. It's Coast to Coast, Do the Hucklebuck. Can you remember this? And because I have chickens, I have to sing Do the Huckle Cluck, Do the Huckle Cluck. That, yeah. I have to be careful though, I might say something completely different. And Marky Mark, you can join in this good morning and very warm welcome to you on Cheesy Friday. And he's fed and watered now, so he feels more awake.

you've got about 20 seconds. Gangnam Busters mashup or Let's Get Rocked by Def Leppard. You tell me what I'm playing.

0: on full volume. Let's get rocked. Why not? It's Friday. That's Def Leppard from 1992 MTV era Stadium Rocket with Huge Hucks. Hooks. Ooh, have you heard me? Hooks. Huge Hooks and tongue in cheek lyrics. Fabulous. Proper cheesy, but proper rocky. Charmaine, loving that. Chrissy, loving that. Bobby Gray on the wireless, Monday to Friday. Anne-Marie Gold, 95.5. Do not miss that. And Bobby Gray on the wireless. Do not miss this next song after the break. And did I say he's on 12 till 2? All right, me babbers. Gert Lash. He's probably spit his drink out.
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1: Oh, it certainly is, right, Bobby Gray, are you listening? This is for you, all right, me babbers.
2: Yeah,
1: 1976, the Wurzels, I am a cider drinker.

This song reached number 3 in the UK singles charts, number 3 really, and became the Wurzels' biggest hit after Come Boy No Restore. And it's actually based on the melody of a song called Paloma Blanca by Dutch singer George Baker, but with completely new cider-loving lyrics. There's a pub. Thank you, Lynn. I'll see you on Monday if you are there. Thank

And just to let you know what's going on today on Almeria Live 107.5, we have the breakfast show with Tim and the Legends after May. Cat Dog's party list at 10 o'clock, the midday show with Paul Mitchell at 12 with Dawn as DJ. Afternoon Essentials with John Alex, 2 o'clock. The Right Way at 4 o'clock, the 5 o'clock Hit Mix with Robbie at 5, ready for the weekend at 7. Club Life with Alan G, he's a busy boy today, you'll hear in a minute. 10 o'clock, the Boy of the Room with Nikki Spoons, Midnight Sky Tech, handpicked chart music at 1 on Almeria Gold 95.5. After me, we have the Feel Good Factor with Jeff Feelgood playing his Telly Addicts. Miller's music is covered by Alan G with the Takeover show at 10. And at 12 o'clock, Bobby Gray on the wireless. Ooh-wah, ooh-wah. 2 o'clock, Golden Hits. The Right Way at 4 o'clock, John Campbell's Ultimate Playlist show at 5. 7 o'clock, 90s to Infinity. And at 9 o'clock, the Gold Music Mix. And on both stations, you have music 24/7. Something for everybody to listen to. I hope you've enjoyed the show. I shall see you next Monday. Have a fantastic weekend. Thank you for everybody joining in the chat and everybody in Radio Land.

fans. Don't forget to join him on Sunday. I'm going to run out of time. At the Patagonia Bar, Salenti Road, opposite Canna Olivia with Paul. Doing the karaoke for

2 in Touré, and the Beauty Rooms in Touré. Massive thanks to Sharon M. Another fabulous wakey show. It's Friday. The weekend starts here. Good morning. I hope everybody is well. Just a quick heads up. In about half an hour's time, I'm disappearing. 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

0: Biggie was off this morning. That's Nirvana and the man who sold the world. This is Ian Hunter.
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0: Hello.

Ian Hunter there, once bitten, twice shy. I'll say very good morning to Lynn. Join me on the comment section. Good morning to you, Lynn. Hope you are very, very well.

0: You are the darkness and I hate myself. Right, we're going to have a quick ad break and back with more great music for you. Don't go anywhere.
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0: Yes, good morning, welcome back. It is The Breakfast Show with me, Tim the Legend, the show proudly sponsored by the Irish and English store in Alula del Rio, the Indian Garden Arbalest, the Star India Tour in Touré, and the Beauty Rooms at Total Entertainment in Touré sponsor our weather. We'll be doing the weather just before 9 o'clock, just before today's Can You Tell Me? I'll say very good morning to John Alex. Join us on the live comment section. Good morning to you, John. You can catch John 2 o'clock this afternoon.

mighty long time, but I'm here to tell you, there's something else. The afterworld. A world of never-ending happiness. 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

0: There you are, John Farnham there. You're the voice. Great track, that one. Right, it's coming up to 8:30. We're going to have a quick ad break. Then we're coming back with the Daily Dose of Queen. And then I won't be here. But you will have a special guest this morning.
1: You'll have me. Anything could happen with me in control.
0: All I'll say is have yourselves a good weekend and I will catch you Monday. Ta-da.
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Well, Lynn loving that. Absolutely great. I don't know who Tim said hello to, so I'm going to say hello to people again. To Lynn, to John, Alex, Tracy Fowler and Pedro, all joining us on the live chat on hammeringradio.live. Good morning to you all. So I'm sticking with the rock theme, and I've chosen a bit of Avril Lavigne.

Oh, I haven't heard that in ages. Didn't realise it took that long. So that was Stereo MCs we've connected. Okay, I've chosen now. Neon Trees, Everybody Talks. It's one of my daughter's favouritest songs. And yeah, it's got quite a little catchy edge.

Neon Trees there. I love that track. That's a very good morning to Tim the Legend, joining us on the live chat on AmaryRadio.live. And to the Millers, good morning. Hope you're both well. I hope Peter's getting better. Right, so, what am I going to play now? Oh, yes, a bit of Madison Avenue.

0: Don't call me baby there. So Wild Nights. Wild Nights has joined us on the live chat. She says, good morning, Charlie. Has Tim had the sack? Well, he has done for today, Gwen. So, up next, we're going to have the adverts. Going to go to some adverts. And then we're going to be back with the... Not the birthday game. It's not Monday. With the weather. And then Can You Tell Me?
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4: Yes, so today's weather. It is a high. What is today? It's Friday, isn't it? Oh, dearie me. So you have a low of 23 and a high of 30. The air quality today is fair. The sunset will be at 9:31 this evening. The humidity is 52%. Anna calls the Fiona M weather report of whether you can put your washing out or not. There is zero chance of rain. Now, Tim said that yesterday, but we were told there were spots of rain. Raining down on Greasy Graham's pants. However, we don't believe there's going to be today, so you're probably going to be fine. Sorry, Greasy Graham, you were just in a spot where there was a tiny little bit of cloud even. So there you go, there's your weather report. So now, instead, we're going to have this.
2: This is Almeria.
3: Almeria.
2: It's the breakfast show and it's time for Can You Tell Me?
3: With Tim the Legend.
4: And Duchess Charlie. So yes, Can You Tell Me today? You know what you've got to do. I'm going to play you three songs and you just got to tell me the link. Here's the first one.

So that was song number one. We've had a few guesses in. Lynn, incorrect. Wild Nights, incorrect. Lynn, incorrect. Lynn, incorrect. I don't know whether Tim reads out your answers or not, but I'm not going to. Okay, and can I say a very good morning to Super Noodles and to Fran? And to, that's it. I've said hello to Wild Nights. So here's track number two.

Well, there we are, track number three. So I am supposed to read out the wrong answers. So it's not Greetings. It's not Dance Move. It's not Part of a Record. It's not Cities in America. It's not America. It's not Places in America. It's not Baseball. It's not American football teams. I wonder what it is. But we do have two correct answers in. Secondly, Wendy Lom came in second. And of course, first, Pedro. Typical, it's always Pedro. It won't be Claire because she's driving. So, track number three, here it goes.

Well, there you are. That was the flower pot men. Very boring. Won't be playing that again. So I've had a voice message from Claire MC. Well, actually a video voice message. And she's got the correct answer. Well done, Claire. And yes, I was correct. She was driving. So, a very good morning to Louisa, to Ian M. They're both joining us on the live chat. And Ian M, yes, you're in with the correct answer too. So I'm going to read out what they were, if I can remember. So we had New York Groove by Hello. We had More Than a Feeling by Boston. We had the Flower Pot Men. Let's Go to San Francisco. And yes, the correct answers were, it was, of course, World Cup venues. So there we are. And Tim the legend, has chosen this one to play you out. Enjoy.

0: Philadelphia Freedom by the Elton John Band. So yes, that was today's Can You Tell Me World Cup venues. And don't forget, England's next game is Tuesday versus Ghana. We'll be back in a bit.
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0: And Duchess Charlie. Yes, you are listening to The Breakfast Show. 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So if you're looking for the true taste of India, look no further than the Indian Garden Arbalest, where every dish is cooked with passion, spice and tradition. 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Tuesday to Sunday. And don't forget the special tapas lunch, 12:30 till 4, Tuesdays to Fridays, perfect for a quick bite or a long flavourful lunch. Every other Monday they have a special menu and music days. You can join them for the flavours of India that are waiting for you at the Indian Garden, where every meal feels like a celebration. So the next few tracks I've chosen are from big name women. We're going to have a bit of Ella Henderson. We're going to have a bit of Madonna. But first, how about Jerry Halliwell? Or maybe Madonna.

It was Madonna with Cherish. I said Jerry Halliwell and then clicked completely the wrong button. So up next we're going to have Jerry. But first, can I say a very good morning to Denise and to Dawny joining us on the live chat on almariaradio.live. Here's Jerry Halliwell. Bag it up.

0: Hi, it's Rob Mack, and you can join me on the Hit Mix tonight at 5. It's also New Music Friday. I'll be playing the pre-releases of What's Hot Out next week, and also the best of the current charts. There's also more music and less talk, so join me tonight at 5.
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10: It's the breakfast show with Tim the Legend.
0: Yes, good morning. Welcome back to the breakfast show, me, Tim the Legend.
12: And Duchess Charlie. Yeah.
0: Thank you for standing in for the last hour. I had to pop out. I had a 9:14 ITV on the Duchess's car this morning. Back indoors, back in the studio at 9:30. That's not bad going, is it? Hey, how about that? Was the car going to pass? Of course it was going to pass. You just need a little bit of faith.

Cause I gotta have faith. Ooh, I gotta have faith. Because I gotta have faith, faith, faith. I gotta have faith, faith, faith. There you are, George Michael, and Faith. So, yes, thank you to the Duchess for standing in for me. Well, actually, she was sitting. She was sitting in, I've got to be honest. Not a lot of difference height-wise, standing or sitting. But she was sitting in for me this morning. Thank you, Duchess.

There you are, but old Rudder's there for you tonight. I'm yours. Thank you to everybody joining the live comments section this morning. Been a bit chaotic this morning, but I think we just about managed it. Well done. Thank you to the Duchess. No Duchess on Monday. Where? Oh, she was on holiday this week. And let's have a look. Oh, no. She's going back to the UK again. So it'll be just me on Monday. So only right that she should do the show with me today, an hour of it. There we are. We can't have everything, can we? I suppose. Lucky she was here at all. Two stunning tracks to finish with today for you. I just feel like playing these two. I'm going to play this one first because I do not want the end cut off. Enjoy.

0: 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Then come along to A&M's Smartphone Quiz every Tuesday. 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
9: Yes, good morning, welcome back. You have been listening to me, Tim the Legend, and the Duchess. She was here. 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Cat Dog is up next in just 3.5 minutes time with a party playlist. Midday today, it's a midday show. Paul Mitchell, John Alex is here at 2 until 4 o'clock when David Wright takes over. Rob Max is here with a 5 o'clock hit mix show. 7 o'clock, it's ready for the weekend. 8 o'clock, Club Life with Alan G. The Boy Rooms with Nicky Spoons is at 10. I'm back Monday morning. Have yourselves a fantastic weekend. Whatever you do, enjoy yourselves. Ta-da.

0: 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Alone in the world with a little cat dog.
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2: Maria. Good morning, everyone. It's Cat Dog with a party playlist, Friday the 19th of June. Huge thanks to Sharon M, to Tim the Legend. Happy Friday morning.

well, not heard from you in a long time. Hope you're good. Get me a song together. 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

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Good morning to you. Good morning to Clemcy. And we've got the Cracker joining us. Oh, I know the Cracker loves this one. Travel.

0: 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Then come along to A&M's Smartphone Quiz every Tuesday. 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
8: 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I'm just daft, aren't I? 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I am playing songs relative to said movie. Morning, Duck. Joining us, good morning to you. I've got no voice today. Had a gig last night in Murcia for a posh golf do. Unfortunately, I had a Karen next to me that was moaning about the speakers, so that ended up getting turned off. One of them did, and then the second half, when we put the lights on, she literally sat there with her fingers in her ears, and then the lights came on. Well, she put her hand up to her face, to which I said, oh no, she's moaning again. And they got up and went. And then we had a banging second set. Why did they do it? Just don't go out. Anyway, surprised she didn't get a bit of a slap. But no, you can't do that to people. 2003 is the year for this movie. Right, you ready? 2003, what movie is it from? Just Keep Swimming. From 2003, the iconic movie quote... Just keep swimming.

so pleased this is not a rollover. 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Yeah, I've done a silly one today. Well, it's not silly, it's a brilliant film. I don't think I cried at that one, actually. I normally cry at films. 2003 is the year. The iconic quote is, just keep swimming. What movie is that from 2003? Just keep swimming.

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Good morning to you. We've got Tracy. Morning. Anna, Jeff, and huge baby Matthew and Julie Duck in first. Well done. Absolutely love this film. 2003 is the year. What movie is this iconic quote from? Just keep swimming. From 2003, just keep swimming.

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When was this made into a song? He loves it. £1 fish, man. £1 fish song. It's just 2 minutes 24.2 of craziness. I don't know what, yeah, I think it was a few years back. Right, last chance to have a go. Well done to Mitchell joining us in with an oosh. A massive thank you for yesterday. Mitchell, thank you. Okay, last chance. 2003 is the year. Just Keep Swimming. What movie is that from 2003? Scooter on a Friday. Yes.

0: time to give you the answer now. Good morning to Donnie joining us on the live chat. Good morning. Well done to Midday Mitchell, Reckless John, Tracy, Anna Jeff and Huge Matthew. We've got Julie Duck in first. Well done from 2003. Well done, everyone. The iconic quote was, just keep swimming. Well done if you said Finding Nemo. What a great film. I'll have to watch it again. We'll have a brand new set of movie quotes on next week's show. We'll be right back after these.
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6: 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And don't forget, the Lovies are there on Sunday for an open day, Sunday 21st of June, 3 p.m, and the New Bar International in Arbeleas, hosted by Almeria Radio, Steve Jackson. Food, drink, music, laughs with the Lovies. Get yourselves booked in.

What is going on? PMP and Steve have run out of tea bags for Tea Belly Michael. That is, well, it's not acceptable, really, Pam. That is not forward thinking. You need one of those huge bags with like 1,000 in them. What's going on? Can't believe it.

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1: 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Oh, sounds like a plan. So this week I've chosen songs with people in the title. This is brilliant. This is Arrested Development, People Every Day.

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11: 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I've been listening to Catalog with the Party playlist. I'll be back on Monday. Still to come today, the Midday Show with Paul Mitchell, 2 Afternoon Essentials with John Alex, 4 The Right Way with David Wright, 5 New Music Friday, the Hit Mix with Rob Max, 7 Ready for the Weekend, 8 Club Life with Alan G, and at 10 The Boiler Room with Nicky Spoons. 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

Good afternoon, everyone. Welcome to Friday's Midday Show with me, Paul Mitchell. How the devil are you today? I've got one eye on the door as I'm expecting a parcel. So if I do rush out, you know what's happened. It's turned up because they always turn up at the most inconvenient moment. But what's going on the Midday Show today? Well, we've got Barry D's song of the day. He's already delivered it to me and it's ready to go. We've got Dawn Does DJing, another fine dance track by Dawny. We've got our bookend track. Hopefully I remember to play it today. And a bit later on, we've got our two from one at one. But let's get underway with a big song, shall we? This is Bon Jovi and Living on a Prayer. Where's my parcel?

0: Bon Jovi's Living on a Prayer, getting the show underway today with a lovely Westlife style key change right at the end there. They did struggle going up a key though, by the sound of it, and they didn't have to get up off the stools. They were already standing.
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0: Yes, the live chat is open. It's been rebooted. Already we've been joined by Cat Dog and Fran. Fran says, good afternoon, love. Good afternoon, Fran. We are still waiting for your karaoke debut, but we'll hang on in there for it. Lots of great music coming your way today. Some new tracks, including this one from Parcels. This is called Tied Up Right Now. Here we go.

0: Nice song with a chic Nile Rodgers type vibe to it. That is Parcels and Tied Up right now. it's probably a totally different subject to what I'm thinking about. Yes, okay. Right, Fran, disappointingly, Fran will not sing at karaoke. Boo! Come on, Fran. We're going to get you up there one day. We really are. I promise you that.
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0: Welcome back, everyone. It's the Midday Show with Paul. Good afternoon to Tracy Fowler, who's joined us on the live chat. Hope you're well, Tracy. Hope you're not working too hard today. Still to come, we've got Barry D's Song of the Day, which is going to be up straight after this one, a classic from Depeche Mode.

0: the song that started it all off for Depeche Mode, that is New Life. Haven't heard that for a while now. Still sounds good. What a song. Very good afternoon to Gary the Snail, who's joined us on the live chat. Haven't seen him on here for a while. Either that, or he just doesn't like listening to me. I don't know. Couldn't blame him, really, if that was the case. Good afternoon to Dawny as well. Hope you are well. How was the gym? Bet it was a bit warm. Now, it's time for this.
1: Hey, Paul. It's time for Barry D's Song of the Day.
0: Now, normally Barry sends me the track as the show starts and I get hold of it and play it without actually hearing it. However, today he sent me this a bit earlier, so I had a sneaky listen. I like this. This is good. This is by a band called Passengers Unknown and it's called Girls with Tattoos. It's Barry D's Song of the Day.

0: Looking for something fun, fast and new to the area? Then come along to A&M's Smartphone Quiz every Tuesday. It's on at the New Trinidad in Arbeliers at 3:30 and Bar Esperanza in La Alfaquia from 7 p.m. The only quiz where you're encouraged to use your mobile device. 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See you there.
1: Oh, I'm going to have to get along to that one. I heard Mr. Jackson won on Tuesday. So if he can win, I'm pretty sure I can. Good afternoon to Claire MC, who's joined us on the live chat. Hope you're well, Claire. We are busy on the live chat trying to get your mum to sing at karaoke. Yes, we will do it. It will happen. She's using the excuse that she hasn't got the voice or the courage. Well, if you've been to karaoke, you don't need the voice. As we know, some people haven't got the voice. But anyway, also good afternoon to PMP. Yes, good point there, Barry. Hopefully Pam has now got her tea bags. T-Belly Michael drinking you out of house and home, is he? Come on, Michael, slow down a bit. A gallon a day doesn't keep the doctor away. And Barry D has actually told me off. I've taken a reprimand, first strike, for actually listening to the song in advance. Well, I'm sorry, Barry. I do apologise. Now I know the rules, I will stick to them. And Gary the Snail has control of the office music for a while, which is good. So here's Dua Lipa.

Dua Lipa and Levitating. Right, good afternoon to Pip, Dave and Millie who have joined us on the live chat. Hope you guys are all right and enjoying your Friday. Hey, guess where I'm going tomorrow? I am going to the UK tomorrow for a few days. And I guess I'll be listening to this track. This is the current number one in the United Kingdom. It's by Taylor Swift and it's called I Knew It, I Knew You. Bit of a mouthful, that one.

0: current number one single in the UK from Taylor Swift, I Knew It, I Knew You, written for the film Toy Story 5. I used to love those films, they were really good. I like dressing up as the cowboy, but then I got too fat. Dawn just said, because I've just told you I'm going away to the UK for a few days. She said, yes, peace and quiet. For a few days. Well, I can make it really quiet for you, Dawn, if you like. I'll switch all the electricity off. How does that sound? And good afternoon to David Wright, who's joined us on the live chat at the perfect moment, because I'm playing this.
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0: I thought I'd play this, as this is where I'm heading bright and early tomorrow morning. This is Airport from The Motors.

0: That is a great song, isn't it? That is Airport from the Motors. Oh, believe it or not, airports are the last place I like to go these days. I'd rather be at home, but needs must, and I can't swim that far, so that's where we're going tomorrow. Good afternoon to Wendy, who's joined us on the live chat. She says, good afternoon, midday. Peter is driving, but he says hi too. I don't know where you're going. I have asked, but you haven't replied. Maybe just driving around in circles. Car park, maybe. Just, you know, learning how to reverse. I don't know. But he's not really Peter, is he? He's more... Oh, he's more this. No, he's not. It's not. It's not playing. Oh, he's jinxed it. Let's try again. Yeah, that's enough of that anyway, isn't it? Right, it's time now for this.
1: Let's get ready to play this week's bookend track. It's over to you, Paul.
0: Yeah, I'll play it right now because otherwise I'll forget. We played this track on Monday at the beginning of the week. We'll play it now to wrap the week up into a nice little box and throw it in the bin and look forward to the weekend. This is the Jags, and you've got my number on the back of your hand.

your lover, or if you've been living undercover, well, I'm coming to your town to break it all down and help you with all of this. I'm looking to help you find bliss. One day, a one way, can't miss. 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

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But I got good news for you.

0: love that. Jack White, Archbishop Harold Holmes. I even had a go at that at karaoke on Wednesday. Rob Max karaoke at NoPow on Wednesday was such a good night. There was football on. I don't like football, I'll be brutally honest with you. But everybody there was in a really good mood. It was really good fun. And I'm just trying to find out what song Pedro sang, because he done a really good song and sung it really well, but I can't remember which one it was. Oh, you know what happens on a Friday? The whole week just mushes up into a big mess, doesn't it? So, good afternoon to Noodles down there at Inspired in Antas. Hope you're well, Noodles. Hope you're having a good afternoon. Oh, let's get back on track, shall we? This is it. Now it's time for Dawn Does DJing.
1: This is Al Maria.
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0: I must not multitask. Right, this track is called Guaranteed. It's by Fraser and DJ Burgerhead. And I looked at the picture. Yes, he actually does have a nice, juicy cheeseburger for a head. This is called, yes, Guaranteed. See if you like it. Ah, yes, that was it, Cat Dog. That was it. I'm going to play that.

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10: Oh, welcome back, everyone. It's the Midday Show with Paul. Good afternoon to Johnny Boy, who's joined us on the live chat. I'm not reading that out. You know, when you do your walk, John, I'm sure you get down to the village and you stop for a couple of large brandies before you and Max make the long trudge back up the hill to Bedfordshire. Right. Yeah, if you want to read it, it's on the live chat. And while you're there, go on the live chat, see what he's written and put a request in as well. Now, Wednesday, karaoke, a gentleman sung of this next song. I can't say who it is, but here's a clue. Yeah, he did a really good version of this one. This is Jilted John.

Jilted John with Jilted John. And yes, Mr. Pedro did a really good version of that at karaoke on Wednesday. Very good afternoon to Jason and Georgina, who have joined us on the live chat. Here's a song that Jason had a crack at. We'll get this in, I think, just before the two from one at one starts.

0: Queen with Hammer to Fall. Great song. Jason, keep working at it, my friend. We can't be good at every single song we sing. So, yeah, that was a bit of free practice for you there. Oh, and the bit at the end. Okay, it's just gone 1 o'clock, which means it's time for this.
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0: Now, if you're living in the local area down here in southeast Spain, you would have heard last week that we lost one of the area's finest musicians, a gentleman by the name of Paul Messenger, sang under the name of One Love, and it was always great seeing Paul and having a chat with him. So I'm going to play this one. This is from 2014, in memory of Paul, because he passed away due to cancer, and cancer has had the upper hand recently, so come on, we've got to fight this. This is for Paul Messenger.

The Jewelers with Red Light, playing that in memory of Paul Messenger, otherwise known as One Love. The Jewelers, actually from South East London, formed in 1999, and comprising of brothers Sy and Tiber Cranston. And if you are ever in the Tunbridge Wells area, go to Tiber's Bar. It's run by Tiber. There's some great music down there. I hope it's still going, actually. I might find out over the weekend. But yes, always a warm welcome there. Some good food as well, by the way. Right, second song from 2014 is this one. This is called Great Big World. It's by Christina Aguilera. Sorry, it's called Say Something. I'm having a bit of a drama here. I can't tell you why, but Dawn will take a picture and show you. Here we go.

Wonderful song from Great Big World and Christina Aguilera called Say Something. Didn't do that well when it was first released, but then it appeared on The Voice with Christina singing and eventually peaked at number four. It sold over 6 million copies in the US. Right, good afternoon to Mrs. D. Mrs. Kim D has joined us on the live chat. And good afternoon to Stuart, who's enjoying the music as well. Right, let's move on to our next year on today's Two From One at One. From 1984, I'm sure you'll know this song from Live Aid, but this is The Cars.

0: The Cars and Driver song that featured very heavily in Live Aid, and Cat Talks just reminded me, Pork Pie. Yes, that was Peter Kay's misheard lyrics, wasn't it? Also, before that happened, we found a bird, an injured bird, on Tuesday at our local gym, and it's been with us ever since then. We've been feeding it and watering it. It's not in very good way, I'll be brutally honest with you. And it managed to fly out of its box. I say fly, it's a fledgling, so it's making its best effort, but it's badly injured. It's not looking good for it, unfortunately, and I'm really upset about that. But I had to go and rescue it before Twiglet got hold of it, or it ended up in the pool. So it's all been a bit frantic the last 5 minutes. I'm going to have a quick break while you guys listen to this.
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6: Welcome back, everyone. It's the Midday Show with Paul. Let's get back into our two from one at one after we've done this. So currently in the Almanzora Valley, it's 28 degrees, highs of 29 today, lows of 18. But we'll zip over to Prestatyn in North Wales, where Kim D has been in touch with some friends and made them very jealous because over there it's 21 degrees, but raining. Oh dear. Yep. Oh, we'll feel a chuckle coming on. I'm going to also say good afternoon to Mark and Leslie, who are allegedly going home tomorrow to a heat wave in the UK. I know, I looked at the weather where I'm going and it doesn't look too bad. So I think I might even take my shorts and chance it. Right, second track from 1984 is this one from Bob Marley and the Wailers.

our second track from 1984. Right, we're going to go back a bit further now to 1972. This gentleman, born in Houston, Texas in 1940, he passed away in Texas, aged 80, back in 2020. This is Johnny Nash, and he can see clearly now because he's got some good wiper blades on the car.

What a song that is. Johnny Nash, I Can See Clearly Now. Good afternoon to Mark D, who's joined us on the live chat. Actually, he's just changed his name to Mark D on the live chat. Maybe he's going to put a request in. I do have space for requests if you would like one. We'll carry on, though, with 1972. This gentleman, the godfather of shock rock. He goes by the performing name of Alice Cooper. Come on, pop people. What's his real name?

0: Great song. Alice Cooper, School's Out. I remember hearing that as a child and was blown away by that song. Of course, Alice Cooper's real name is Vincent Furnier. Nobody came back with that one. Vince Furnier, and I think his father was an evangelist preacher, if I remember right. Okay, we'll take a short break, and then as it's a Friday, the last two tracks on today's Two From One at One are particularly noisy and loud, so you might want to turn up the volume. And just one thing, Pip, Dave and Millie... No, I won't play Coldplay for you. You should know that by now. I will be having words next time I see you.
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0: Welcome back, everyone. It's the Two From One at One with me, Paul Mitchell. As you know, on a Friday, I like to make things a bit noisy. So two tracks from 2002. The first one, the band comes from Arizona. They're called Jimmy Eat World, and this is The Middle.

wonderful. Jimmy Eat World and The Middle. Wasn't that not heavy enough for you? Okay, let's ramp it up then. From Bakersfield, California, they formed in 1993. They're still going strong with the frontman Jonathan Davis still at the helm. Stand by for this. This is Korn and Here to Stay.

one of the big bands of the new metal era. That's Korn and Here to Stay. I really like that. That gets you up in the morning, that song, I'll tell you now. Right, a request coming in from Mark D. Mark Johnson, it's Kim's brother. Could we play this tune and dedicate it to Flipper? That's Barry. And Barry will tell me why he's got his new nickname when he sees us next. Oh, I'm looking forward to that one, Mark. He's going to have a bit of time to think about it, though, and come up with some made-up story that doesn't make any sense. But we'll play this for you. This is Train and a track called If It's Love.

0: Train and If It's Love for Mark D. I haven't heard that song before. And Flipper D sent in a joke. He said that Kim was moaning at him for watching Qatar v Switzerland football in the kickabout that's going on in the US. And she said, I bet you can't even name three Qatar players. And he said, yes, I can. Eric Clapton, Hank Marvin and John Lennon. Don't give up the day job.
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0: That's all the info for Valerie. What else is going on in the local area? Well, Ankara Beach Bar in Mohaka at 6 o'clock this evening. You'll find Broken Dreams. No Power Restaurant in Arbalais at 6 o'clock. There's live music there from Brendan OD. And Lua Beach Bar in Mohaka at 7 o'clock. Have Andy Coogan. The Mucky Duck in Touré at 7 have Jules & Co. and Akua Beach Bar in Mohaka at 7 as well. It's absolutely fabulous. The Chill & Grill restaurant in Arbalais at 7.30 have Cloud 9, and Bar Gemini's in Almanzora. It's the regular Name That Tune music quiz going on down there. Cafe restaurant Arbuli Pool Bar, better known as the Pool Bar in Arbalais at 8 o'clock, have karaoke. And Toes Bar in Vera at 8 o'clock, you guessed it, Kendall's karaoke. New Bar International at Arbalais at 8 have Dream Boats and Petticoats. And finally tonight, the Emerald Isle in Mohaka at 9 o'clock. Have a karaoke night. If you do go to any of these events, please, please tell the proprietor that you heard about it on 107.5. Right, let's have a song from a man who's, I think it's about a million nights that he's headlining at Wembley Stadium, isn't it? Somebody will tell me. Somebody will have the right information. Here's a track from Harry Styles.

0: Harry Styles treat people with kindness. Apparently he's doing 12 nights at Wembley Stadium. Oh, that's a long old session, that one. But well done. It's apparently the longest single artist run in Wembley Stadium's history. Much longer than Coldplay as well. Well, obviously. Oh, what's happening here? Oh, I'm going to restart that one again. Bear with me, folks. It's going to be a foul up Friday. Possibly. Let's see. If I press this button, it might work.
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0: 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I'll be back in a couple of minutes.
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2: Welcome back, everyone. It's Paul with the Midday Show. Still to come this afternoon at 2 o'clock, it's the Afternoon Essentials with John Alex. 4 o'clock, David Wright will be here with The Right Way. I've got a question for him this week. At 5 o'clock, it's the Hit Mix with Rob Max. 7, Ready for the Weekend with Lee Everest. 8 o'clock, Club Life with Alan G. And at 10, as you heard earlier, The Boiler Room and Nicky Spoons taking us through to midnight with Skytech and some hand-picked chart music. Now, I won't be here tomorrow for the Shakedown. That's going to be handled by Jando and Dr. Roberts, which means that I can play this.

and Dr. Chris Roberts will be looking after the Saturday Shakedown tomorrow. They'll have all the usual features on that. And on Monday, the midday show, it's Ryan Brown standing in for me. I will be back with you next Friday, refreshed, a year older, and probably been robbed blind by my children. But it should be good fun, so I'm looking forward to that. So have a great week, everyone. Thank you to everybody that's joined in on the live chat today. Really enjoyed it. Good fun today. Whatever you're up to over the weekend, stay safe. Plenty of sun cream. You know all that. Let's end the show with this one. From MGMT, this is Time to Pretend. See you soon.

0: Life's melodies drifting all around. John Eyre's crafting dreams for bars. Like a man wish on star.
1: Well, good afternoon, everybody. I hope you're all fitting well on an absolutely gorgeous day here in southern Spain. Blue sky, sunshine, 32 degrees. It is absolutely melting today. 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You're going to a pub, lass. Where else can you go on a sunny afternoon? Sitting outside the pub, having a drink. Good on you. So a big shout out goes to Paul for entertaining everyone for the last couple of hours. Have a fantastic time next week, Paul. All the best. Thank you. Enjoy. So with it being a Friday, I'm here only for 2 hours. So we'll be having a little bit of a laugh later on with some silly, funny, nonsense tunes. And Sharon, I've got one specially for you. Have I ever. Right, we've got an eclectic mix of tunes coming up this afternoon. From back in the decades to a little bit of modern, a little bit of Tamla Motown, a little bit of Northern Soul, a little bit of Spanish, and of course, a little bit of nonsense. Obviously, we have a little bit of nonsense on Friday. It starts off on a Friday morning with Sharon Shaw and the Wakey Wakey crew. So, yeah, she has her, her crew who take part on a morning. So, join her at 7 o'clock on Almeria Radio and Almeria Gold.

0: Yeah, that's Baccarat there. And yes, sir, I Can Boogie. Again and again and again and again. Talk about repetitive. I think there's only one main verse, and then the rest is all chorus. But happy dads and disco days from Baccarat.
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0: Yeah, the live chat app is open, so pop in, say good afternoon, John. It's cleared, it's rebooted, so all the names have disappeared. Let's have some new names up there. We've got two already. The lovely Fran, she's joined us this afternoon. Good afternoon, Fran. I hope you are all well. Sharon, she's off to pub. And Dawny, she's joined us as well. Good afternoon, Dawn. How's the boy doing? He did a decent job. I only heard part of it because I was out visiting friends, but yeah, I hope you have a fantastic time next week. And take care and enjoy and spend all his money. Right, let's have a little bit of Dancing Queen from ABBA.

Yeah, lovely there. ABBA, you can't go wrong with a little bit of ABBA. So we're going from a dancing queen to a candy man. This is Christina Aguilera. The candy man says...

0: Yeah, Christina Aguilera there and the Candyman certainly got our Sharon up and dancing. We're still missing one dancer. Where's Charmaine? Hi, Charmaine. Are you in there somewhere? As Sharon would say, are you there in Radio Land? I'm glad Sheila's a long way away from me. Anyway, good afternoon, Cat Dog. She's joined us this afternoon. I hope you and Robbie and the family are well. Tracy Fowler's joined us as well. She's working at Jan and Chris's cleaning their windows. So if you want your windows nice and clean, especially for all this lovely sunshine that we've got, even though you might close your shutters like what I do, it's blue sky and sunshine out there. Well, it was when I looked the other side of the shutters. But yeah, give Tracy a ring and she will do a fantastic job on your windows. So where are we going now? We're going to take a little break and I will be right back.
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5: 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This is Chaka Khan, or Chaka Khan, or Chaka Khan. Ain't nobody. Get on with it.

Chaka Khan and A Nobody. Right, I was listening in this morning and somebody played a Bowie song and I thought, I haven't played one of his for ages. So I had a little root around in my little archives and I came up with this one. And I do like this one. This is The Starman.

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I love this music. And if you ever seen the film The Labyrinth, yeah, fantastic. Complicated, but absolutely fantastic movie. Right, let's creep back a little bit further. This one is from a group called The Diamonds, and Little Darling. Get your dancing shoes on.

0: Yeah, the diamonds there. And Little Darling, that's the original version. Lots and lots of people covered that. And yeah, nice. Right, little break time, and I will be right back.
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And you're listening to The Afternoon Essentials Show with me, John Alex. Coming up next is one of Cat Dog's favourite bands, and I love this band as well. Especially this track, Shine On, You Crazy Diamond, from Pink Floyd.

Yeah, that's a fantastic Pink Floyd there, and Shine On You Crazy Diamond. Cat Dog's loving that one. Right, when I was having a wait to come on the show, I was looking at Paul's comment section, and somebody mentioned Coldplay, and Paul said, oh, ask John Alex, he'll play one for you. So I couldn't resist. Here's one for Coldplay. Go and make a cup of tea, Paul, and you'll be back in, what, 5 minutes' time? Adventure of a lifetime.

Yeah, that's Los Del Rio and the Macarena. So how many of you knew how to do the arm jiving and moving your arms around and a little bit of hip shaking? So joining us this afternoon is the lovely Lynn and Marky Mark. They're just driving back from Almeria. I hope you got everything sorted with your tie. It has been a little bit of a mess about, hasn't it? Especially getting them renewed. But hopefully you have got everything sorted. So no doubt you couldn't have been doing the Macarena dance sitting in the car. Your arms would have been all over the place and Mark would have ended up with a black eye or a slap around the head. Like what you tried to do to me a few times. Right, play that song. Shut up, John. This is Train.

0: play that song from Train. Not heard that one for a little while. Right, talking about Wright, Mr. Wright himself. He's coming up next at 4 o'clock straight after me, and he has the British Consulate for Almeria live on his show this afternoon. So if you've got any questions, drop him a line and he'll try and get an answer for you, or the consulate will give you an answer as well. Right, talking about Wright.
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0: Yeah, straight after me at 4 o'clock, David Wright, for some interesting information about living and working in Spain, and also to try and get you answer to some of your questions as well.
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That's Richard Marx there, right here waiting. A lovely song that is. And David Wright has joined us. Good afternoon, David. As I said earlier, catch David straight after me, so stay tuned. This is In Deep, and last night, a DJ saved my life.

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3: 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This Saturday, it's Steve Jackson, so get yourself booked in.
0: Yeah, loads going on down at the Sensations and the Valerie. So, as the man said, phone the venue, book a table, take a friend, stay safe. And our very own Mr. Jackson's on there at the weekend as well. So it's going to be busy, busy, busy. And the only way to guarantee a seat is to phone up. But don't forget, loads going on locally as well and with your local artists. So here's a breakdown of what's happening today, Friday, the 19th of June.
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0: Right, starting at the Ankara Beach Bar in Mohaka at 6 o'clock is Broken Dreams. The Nopal Restaurant Arbalay, 6 o'clock, live music from Brendan O'D. The Luar Beach Bar in Mohaka, 7 o'clock, is Andy Coogan. And the Mucky Duck in Toure at 7 o'clock is Jules & Co. The Aku Beach Bar in Mohaka, 7 o'clock, is absolutely fabulous. I've seen them. Might be the same crowd, but yeah, they're absolutely brilliant. The Grill and Chill Restaurant in Arbalay, 7.30, is Cloud 9. And at Bar Gemini's in Almanzora, 7.30, they've got a music quiz. The Cafe Restaurant Abuli Pool Bar in Arbalay, 8 o'clock, is a karaoke night. And at Ando's Bar in Beira at 8 o'clock is Kendo's Karaoke. The New Bar International Arbalay at 8 o'clock is Dreamboats and Petticoats. And the Emerald Isle in Mohaka at 9 o'clock, they've got a karaoke night on as well. So don't forget, wherever you're going, whatever you're doing, stay safe. Slap on the sun cream, because it's going to be a hot weekend, and phone the venue and book a table so you won't be disappointed. Because Mohaka gets packed, literally packed. So enjoy, take care.

0: Niccolo, they're cruel to be kind in the right measure. Still doesn't make sense. Still doesn't make sense. Right, little break. I will be right back after these.
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5: And you're listening to John Alex, and it's that time on a Friday where we have a little bit of doo-wop first, and then we have a little bit of nonsense. I'm going to have to get myself a little jingle put together for this intro, for this one, for my doo-wop section. This is Marty Chandler, sort of pop sweetheart.

there, Miley Chandler there, and the Soda Pop Sweetheart. Going on to the next one is Hold Me Before Goodbye. Where's all my dancers this afternoon?

0: And yeah, I always remember that, you know, you get some girl come up to you and says, "My mate fancies you. Do you want to go out with her?" Yeah, we've all been down that road, haven't we? Yeah, right. Silly time.
1: This is Al Maria.
2: Al Maria.
1: This is the Afternoon Essentials with John Alex. It's time for some party classics, silly songs, and a little bit of fun.
0: Yeah, a little bit of fun, a little bit of nonsense to wrap up on a Friday afternoon. Start with this one. This is my favourite because this man is me. Definitely. After all the years I lived out here, I still speak no Spaniardo.
3: I speak no Spaniard.

0: Yeah, Ricky Tomlinson kicking off out with a little bit of nonsense there with "Speak No Spaniado," and it's not true. Every word ends in an O. Hey. There's another place we've all been, haven't we? We'll phone up technical support and say, "Have you turned your machine on and off? Try it." This is the Lancashire Pots.
1: All right, what's that all that? You got problems with your computer? What? Well, what am I? I'm in technical support. Right, here's what I suggest. Have you tried?

0: Well, you should press save as you went along, as you went along, as you went along. You should press save as you went along, 'cause you'll never see that document again. If it can't read from the C drive, then it's not looking good. It's not looking good, I'll tell you. It isn't looking good. If it can't read from the C drive, then it isn't looking good. Is it still under 12 months guarantee?
1: Oh, is it still under 12 months guarantee?
0: If you want my advice, then it's absolutely goosed. Absolutely goosed. It's absolutely goosed. If you want my advice, old lad, it's absolutely goosed. It's looking like a trip to PC World.

0: What, you're telling me you've dropped it on the floor and you're not covered for accidental damage? What? Sorry, who is this? There's no one of Bernard at this address. I'm sorry, you've got the wrong number. Good day to you. Good day.
1: They're Lancashire Pots of Technical Support, and we've got a fantastic technical support with our friend Robbie. Does absolutely brilliant work for us. Yes, and where are we going now? Oh, I haven't played this one for ages. Do you remember your little rubber ducky and Sesame Street and Ernie?
2: Well, here I am in my tubby again, and my tubby's all filled with water and nice fluffy suds. And I've got my soap and washcloth to wash myself. 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But there's one other thing that makes tubby time the very best time of the whole day. And do you know what that is? It's a very special friend of mine, my very favorite little pal.
3: Oh, rubber ducky, you're the one. 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

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This one, my dear, is just for you. It's by Leroy Troy and the Tennessee Mafia Jug Band. 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

0: Kelly, Roy Troy and the Tennessee Mafia Jug Band, especially for our Sharon, Mr. and Mrs. Chicken. Does your cockerel sound like that? That one sounded terrible. I hope you enjoyed that one. Yep, she thought it was funny. So, that's our little bit of nonsense wrapping up on a Friday. I hope you enjoyed a little bit of silliness. Next week, ask me. I'll play something for you. In the meantime, we're going to take a little break, get our sanity back with the Jacksons. Turn up the dial, it's where fun begins,
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7: I'd like to tell you a story about when I was a very young boy. I must have been 3 or 4 months old at the time, and I didn't know what I wanted. But if I did, I wouldn't have been able to tell anybody because all I could do was gurgle. So I sat there in my high chair, thinking one day, looking at my tray, and thinking what I'd give for a meal on there. So I started looking around the kitchen to see what I could have. I was rubbing my eggy soldier in my head, trying to think. And then I looked over in the corner, and there's a yellow and white bread bin with its mouth open, just staring at me like I saw bread in there. I thought, I'll have toast. A little piece of toast. Well, then I started getting older, and I hated this, I hated that. Expensive steak was ludicrous, and cafes couldn't cater for the finer things in life. The upper crust was not for me. I could tell that. So I'd go home, switch the kitchen light on, put the grill on, slip a slice under, and have toast. A little piece of toast. Because there's so much to choose from. There's brown bread, white bread, all sorts of wholemeal bread. It comes in family packages with writing on the side. But it doesn't matter which one you have, because cut the crust off, have it with marmalade or butter, cheese, tomatoes, beans, banana, or chocolate if you're strange. It doesn't really matter. Oh no, it all goes with toast. A little piece of toast. I'm going to think about it some.

0: yeah, just toast. So then Friday was me day off. I went down the supermarket with me basket in me hand. I'm walking from one counter to another, trying to find a bread store, but I can't find it anywhere. And then I bump into a mother with a baby in a basket, and she says,
1: oh look, I'll come down here for a little bit of peace and quiet. Get some bread and go home making toast.
0: Just toast.
1: I like toast.
0: And I says, yeah, but I don't half like toast. Okay, scrape that toast, boys.

0: ladies and gentlemen.
1: Yeah, that's street toast. Band there, and toast, and I had a little bit of toast for breakfast this morning, as a matter of fact. Cream cheese and banana. Absolutely love it. And the other one was just cream cheese on its own. So yeah, a couple of slices of nice toast for breakfast. Has to be brown bread. Don't like the white bread. Don't like Spanish white bread, especially that Bimbo, Bumbo, whatever it is. It's so sweet. Right, a little break for our food bank appeal coming up next. So the Abelace food bank this week, they're looking for the following items: fine salt, Magdalena cakes, dried lentils and tuna. Any of these items, drop them off at the food bank itself, the Covey Run or the All Asia Shop, all in Arbalace. The Touré food bank, they're looking for the following items: pasta, rice, sunflower oil, washing machine liquid, toothpaste, mayonnaise, sugar, long life milk and toilet rolls. Drop any of these items off at the Oasis Caravan Park in Los Gallardos. As I say to you, please be as generous as you can be. People do appreciate all the help, so it's a big thank you from them, and it's a big thank you from me. And this is Si Cranston, and he's caught in the moonlight.

Yes, Cyclones and their called In the Moonlight, and I was hoping to catch Charmaine then, but obviously she's too busy this afternoon. Sharon M, she's back home now. She's had a lovely afternoon. Lovely. Ah, lass. Has had a few pints. Anyway, she's back up in the mountain and listening to our radio. Of course she is. This is Jackie Wilson. Your love keeps lifting me higher.

0: Jackie Wilson there, and Your Love Keeps Lifting Me Higher. Right, our last and final break, and then I will be right back.
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2: 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It's also New Music Friday. I'll be playing the pre-releases of What's Hot Out next week, and also the best of the current charts. It's also more music and less talk, so join me tonight at 5.
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0: Yeah, catch Rob Mack at 5 o'clock. So what else we got going on for the rest of the evening? Well, at 4 o'clock straight after me is David Wright. 5 o'clock, as Robbie said, the Hit Mix. 7 o'clock, Ready for the Weekend. 8 o'clock, Club Life with Alan G. And at 10 o'clock, The Boiler Room with Nicky Spoons. Midnight, we have Sky Tech and 1 a.m. Handpicked Charm Music, which is going to take you through to 8 o'clock tomorrow morning when we have Ian M on. 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
0: And you've been listening to the Afternoon Essentials show with me, John Alex, and on a Thursday and Friday I like to wrap up my show with a little bit of Tamla Motown, a little bit of Northern Soul, making a start with this one from Jimmy Ruffin, what becomes of the broken hearted.

That's Jimmy Ruffin there. What becomes of the brokenhearted? If you like your Tamla Motown and your Northern Soul, tune in to Almeria Gold on 95.5 FM on a Sunday, 6 till 8, and some fond memories of the Tamla Motown days. Lots and lots of good music like that. Right, 7 days is too long. Chuck Wood.

check with there. 7 days is too long, and it's 7 days before I am back here on Elmaria Live. So whatever you're doing in that period of time, take care, have a good time. This is the Isley Brothers, and I guess I'll always love you.

yeah, the Isley Brothers there, I guess I'll always love you. Right, so thank you everybody who came in and listened to my show this afternoon. I hope you enjoyed it. Thank you very much for coming on the comments and supporting our program and our radio station. Whatever you're doing this weekend, have a fantastic time. Stay safe, slap the sun cream on, wherever you're going. Phone the venue first to make sure you get yourself a seat, because it's going to get very, very busy, and you can guarantee places will be packed and you don't want to miss what's going on. So we're going from I Guess I'll Always Love You, and I'll leave you with this one from the Thames. To love somebody. Take care. Bye-bye.

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8: 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And a big thank you, as always, to John Alex. Thank you, John, for keeping us entertained this afternoon. Okay, more tips and advice on living and working in Spain on my show today. Plus, on my show, I have a live special guest today. I've got the British Consulate for Almeria, Alejandro Salvador from Salvador Tax and Legal, will be here to answer your questions. Alejandro is also the Honorary British Consulate for Almeria. So if you've got any questions, you can put them to him live on my show today. That's all coming up a little bit later on in the show.

About 4:30 today, got Alejandro Salvador at the British Consulate will be on the show today. So come and ask your questions to him live on the show. Now it's going to be a hot weekend this weekend. 34 degrees here today at the moment where I am in Almeria. And I reckon it could be 35, 38 degrees on Sunday. So it's going to be a hot one. What do you do to keep cool in this weather?

0: quiet emotional way.
1: Jamie Foxx there and somebody. So this weather is getting warm now. I'll get used to it a little bit. You know, 24 years here now, so you sort of get acclimatised to it a little bit. And I was up in Seville at the weekend, and it was pretty hot up there as well, I must admit. But, you do get used to it. And there's some things you can do to avoid the heat. Obviously, the Spanish don't go out in the middle of the hottest part of the day, which is around 2, 3 o'clock in the afternoon. But aircon, oh yeah, God gift. That is aircon, and also having a nice swimming pool in your garden helps as well. But it's been a bit windy here in Almeria area lately, so you know, using the pool, it's not as warm as it should be, really, the pool. But there you go. So how do you keep cool when it gets this hot? One of the things that I have a problem with my Spanish wife is putting the aircon on at night. Now, she's used to it being warm, and I like to have a little bit of aircon when I sleep. But it's always a fighting thing. What temperature do you put it on? Do you put it on 20? Do you put it on 24? Or do you put it on lower or higher? It's always hard to get a happy medium. We've got a ceiling fan as well, but that's always a fight over who has the control on that. So, what is a perfect temperature for your

0: 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The comment section is open, so come say hi to David right now.
1: Good afternoon, Sylvia. John is in the comment section. John, Alex as well, and Carol. Good afternoon to you guys. So what do you put the aircon on in your house if you've got aircon? What sort of temperature do you set it at? I always like it a lot lower than my wife. Airs goes all the way down to 16, but I think a comfortable temperature is about 22, but my wife likes it about 25. So that's always a bit of an argument point on that one. But ceiling fan as well. We've got a nice ceiling fan, but got past that stage now. The ceiling fan just blows around the warm out. It's got to be aircon at the moment, and that's a godsend. And we've got aircon throughout the whole house, but it's sitting that temperature. What is the ideal temperature for aircon in your house? Let us know in the comment section. Time for a Spanish one now.

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1: David Wright. Help and advice for living and working in Spain. You're listening to The Right Way. The Right Way. With David Wright.
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3: And here he is, the legendary David Wright.
0: Okay, so a Spanish city has been voted one of the happiest places in the world to live. Can you guess where that is, Spanish city? I'll give you some clues. It's because of the great healthcare system, their low waiting list at hospitals, public transport, and good all-year-round climate. It's actually Barcelona that's been voted one of the happiest places to live. But quite just behind it was Andalusia, Almeria, and Malaga. 175,000 people moved to Andalusia in the last 2 years. 175,000 people. So they must know something, mustn't they? So, yeah, where do you think is a great place to live? Now, I always say Almeria is great. I've travelled a lot all over Spain, and I love the climate here, and I love the way of life in Almeria. So that suits me best. But I do love Seville. I was up there at the weekend. I really like Seville. I like Cordoba, and I love Granada. But where would you think would be the happiest place to live in Spain?
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0: 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So if you've got any questions, you can put them to him live on the show.

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1: Good afternoon to Carol. Join us in the comment section from the UK, from my hometown Brighton and Hove there. Good weather in the UK at the moment. It's warming up very nicely here at the moment, Carol. Going to be the hottest day, I think, on Sunday. Could be as high as 38 here on Sunday. So I'll be staying in the pool all day, I think, or indoors with the aircon on. Talking about happy places to go to Spain or live in Spain, Barcelona being voted one of the happiest places in Spain there. But with almost 180,000 people moving to Andalusia in the last 2 years. That is very popular as well. I know Malaga is very popular. I was up in Seville at the weekend. Wife had some work up there, some meetings, so I did my touristy bit going around up there. We stayed in a lovely hotel up near the river there, the Ribera Triana there, right on the river itself, with a rooftop pool and amazing views, absolutely amazing views, probably one of the best views in Seville, I think. And made sure we got the went up to the pool bar in the evening there. There's got a beautiful pool bar with a cocktail bar, and we had some several cocktails, should I say, several cocktails, and of course my margaritas with some fantastic views. Now Seville is one of my favourite cities. Also love Cordoba and Granada, but Seville has got so much to see and do. I was a little bit disappointed this weekend though, because they've got some sort of concert going on in the Plaza de España, so it's all scaffolded up and a restricted area there, so you can't get it to go around, and the photographs don't come out as well with all the cordoned off areas up there. But and very, very hot as well, Seville at the moment. I don't advise going to Seville at the moment. Always in around April, May or September is a good time to go, but at this time of year it gets very busy up there, lots of tourists, and of course it's very, very warm as well.

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2: Okay, it's time now to chat with Alejandro Salvador from Salvador Tax and Legal. Alejandro is also the Honorary British Consulate for Almeria. He will be here right after this advert.
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2: You're listening to The Right Way with me, David Wright, here on Almeria Radio, 107.5 FM. And today I've got my special guest on my show. I've got Alejandro Salvador from Salvador Tax and Legal. Alejandro, as most of you know, is also the Honorary British Consulate for Almeria. Hi, Alejandro, and welcome to the show.
19: Thank you, David. Happy to be here with you.
2: Now, Alejandro, you said there's a bit of information, a bit of news about passports, renewing passports. Can you just enlighten us on that, please?
19: Well, if you mean when you renew your, for example, your non-lucrative visa, you know that when you obtain a non-lucrative visa when you are going to renew for the first year, for example, you have to be very, very careful and not be away of Spain, I mean, outside of Spain for more than the time required. Because, and this is very new. The Foreign Office is checking if you have stamps of your passport that you've been away of Spain, and if you've been more than the days that you should be outside of Spain, they can deny your renewal. Yeah. So this is something to recall and be careful. Normally, when you have your TIA in place, normally you are not you don't have your passport stamp. But this is not always happening. And people think that stamping your passport, even if you have your TIA, is a normal thing.
2: Yeah.
19: But when you have your TIA in place, there is no need to stamp your passport. So it's something to watch out.
2: Yeah, this is always confusing for British people, I think, at the airport. It's a lot of confusion at the moment on that one. So that's something to be aware of, yeah. Now, Alejandro, also, a lot of people have been talking about this, and I've seen it online as well, that if you're self-employed in Spain, autónomo, you can stop paying payments for 2 years. Now, this is the tax, isn't it? Can you just explain this to us?
19: Yeah, sure. The thing is, when you are, for the first time, self-employed in Spain, imagine that you have the possibility of having a business in Spain. Then you need to pay. It's not exactly a tax. It's what we call social security payment. You have to pay something that is called autónomo. That is an amount that you pay for your social security, which will give you the right to get free healthcare in Spain.
2: Yeah.
19: And also you pay a bit for your future pension. If you start as self-employed for the first time and you haven't been the last 2 years, you have the possibility of paying a reduced amount. The reduced amount is 90 euros, but there is a possibility through the Junta Andalucía that they can grant you not to pay the first year. And also, depending if you live in a place that is, you don't have many inhabitants there, many citizens in that, is mainly for small places and small villages, you can have the possibilities of not paying for another year this autónomo. That is, as I said, it's a social security payment, not a tax.
2: Right, okay. Well, that sounds good. Any help with going autónomo is good. And remember, if you need any help with any of this, you can contact Alejandro. His details are in the comments section now, or contact him through my website. We'll be back with Alejandro right after this.

0: Okay, so you're listening to The Right Way with me, David Wright, here on Almeria Radio at 107.5 FM. And I've got Alejandro Salvador from Salvador Tax and Legal live on the show today. Alejandro is also the Honorary British Consulate for Almeria, been helping British people here for many years. And we had a question in the comment section. What about keeping a touring caravan on your property here? Are you allowed to use it as extra sleeping accommodation for visitors? I think that should be okay, shouldn't it, Alejandro?
1: Yeah, I mean, I don't see why you cannot use your caravan at your plot. In Spain, what you are not allowed is if you put a cabin there that is connected to the electricity thing or to the water. But if you have your caravan, there is no point at all that you can use it there. So, have your own guests or
0: yeah.
1: See why there's going to be any problem with that.
0: Yeah, okay, so you can put your caravan on your site there, as long as it's not connected to the electricity and water services, and obviously you can't charge people for it because you'll be tax liable for that one as well. Alejandro, so British people make a few mistakes when they're moving to Spain. What do you see as being the most mistakes people make here? Can you give some ideas what they do and how to avoid it?
1: Well, I mean, we have a lot of people that when they are looking to come, they contact us. And the best advice that we can give is that you need to be very careful if you are thinking in buying your property abroad. If you are looking to sell your property before coming to Spain, you have to be very careful of when you become fiscal resident in Spain.
0: Yeah,
1: and I will try to explain that. If you live in Spain more than 6 months in a calendar year, from the 1st of January until the 31st of December, you will be considered fiscal resident. Yeah. And if you sell that property while you are fiscal resident in Spain, you have to pay taxes on that sale. This is not good because probably in the UK you will not pay any taxes, because it's your main home, but in Spain we cannot consider as such. So my best advice would be to sell your property prior to becoming fiscal resident in Spain.
0: Yeah,
1: that's the best you could do.
0: Yeah, and what sort of timescale are we talking about? So say I'm thinking about moving to Spain next year. When should they sell their property? Is it 6 months or a year before they move here? What do you recommend?
1: Well, imagine that you need to come. You want to come to Spain next year, right? So in 2027. So what you should do if you don't sell your house in 2026, you have to sell it in 2027. What you need to do is to come after the 30th of June of 2027, because if you do that, you will not be fiscal resident in 2027. And this sale of your house won't affect you will not consider it for the Spanish purposes. Wow. So if you look to come to Spain in 2027 and sell the property in the same year, because you could not sell before, come in July, August, September, October, I mean, after the 7th of June. That would be the best advice. So coming after or the second semester of the year, which will not make yourself a fiscal resident that year.
0: Yeah. I've heard of a few people getting that wrong, and they can be paying a lot of money in taxes, can't they?
1: Yeah. Imagine if you make it wrong and you ask us how to do it, and we need to tell you that you need to pay capital gains. Capital gains could be up to 25% or more if the profit is very high. Yeah. On the profit you are making. So this small thing is very important that you prepare and do correctly.
0: Yeah, okay, that's brilliant advice. Any changes to the residency rules, Alejandro? I know everybody the British people want to see some changes here, but any advice on the residency rules, anything changing that might be of benefit to Brits?
1: Well, I don't think there is any changes recently. It's been a long talk about that they are to extend the minimum stay of 90 days, but I don't see this happening in the near future. Let's see how it goes. In any case, people can come to Spain and stay 90 days every 180, or so it's 3 months every 6 months.
0: Yeah.
1: So you can buy a house, you can stay here for 90 days or coming back and forwards. But if you stay more than 6 months, 183 days in a calendar year, well, first, you can't because you are not allowed because your visa will not be created to that, but it will make you just a resident. So if your intention is to stay more than 3 months in a row, you should apply for any type of visa that we hold right now, that the most popular, especially for retired people, is the non-lucrative visa.
0: Yeah. Okay, brilliant. Okay, well, thanks very much for your advice today, Alejandro. And if you need any help from Alejandro with visas or with tax, anything like that at all, you can contact Alejandro through his company or over on my website now, davidwrightonline.com. Thanks very much for your time today, Alejandro. I appreciate it. Thank you.
1: Thank you, David. Thank you. Bye-bye.
0: Cheers.
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1: Come on down to Valerie or Sensations Restaurant in Mohacker for a great night out. Firstly, what's going on at Valerie? On Friday at 9, it's Carl Lewis. On Saturday at 9, it's our silent disco. On Sunday at 5, live band JJ Rock Experience. 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This Saturday, it's Steve Jackson, so get yourself booked in.

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0: Okay, so next Tuesday it's San Juan, the big fiesta here where they have all the bonfires on the beach and everybody takes everything, the kitchen sink and everything, down to the beach and spends the whole afternoon and evening on the beach here in Spain. It's to celebrate, and they go in the sea at 12 o'clock at night, have a quick dip in the sea. It's actually to mark the longest day of the year. So there you go, next Tuesday. And we've got a house full again next Tuesday. So, yeah, a lot of friends and family coming over. We've got 25 people coming. So that's going to be a busy day next Tuesday. So, yeah, San Juan, the fiesta next Tuesday. Next Wednesday will be the holiday, so everything will be shut in Almeria area, so be aware of that for next week. So a big thank you to my guest today, Alejandro Salvador from Salvador Tax and Legal. Remember, Alejandro's got offices in Almeria, in Albox and in Mojaca. If you need any help and advice, you can contact him either through his website, Salvador Tax and Legal, or you can go through my website, davidwrightonline.com. Now, I've known Alejandro for 24 years now. He was my accountant when I first moved here. He's given me some fantastic advice, saved me a lot of money and a lot of headaches over the years, and he's always been spot on with his help and advice for all the things I want to do when I've been here in Spain working here as well. So if you want to get some good advice, that is probably the best person I can recommend to you. It's not just him or his business. He's got lots of contacts as well. So at the tip of his finger on the phone, he can contact people straight away and he can get it from the horse's mouth, so to speak. So, yeah, he's got contacts in the British and the Spanish embassies, gets some very, very good information. And he's very good to me because he passes it over to me through WhatsApp messages and I can get it out to my listeners and my followers. So that big thank you to Alejandro for that. Up next, it's a 5 o'clock hit mix with Rob Max. Stay tuned for that. Thanks very much, everybody, for listening and commenting. I do appreciate it, and see you next week.

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2: A very warm welcome to your Friday night Hit Mix. It's the weekend. And thank you, David, for a great show full of useful tips and advice. I'm Rob Mack, and I've lined up the biggest chart hits from the last few years. And it's also New Music Friday. So that means a load of brand new tracks hot off the press, some only released a few hours ago. So let's find out what's hot and kick off the show and the weekend with this week's very first new song.

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1: And there we go, another Friday night show over with. But don't go anywhere because we've got the very best music and shows for your Friday night party. Lee Everest is on the way at 7 and later at 8 p.m. Club Life with Alan G. And he's followed by Nicky Spoons and The Boiler Room at 10. So until Monday night, have yourself an awesome weekend.

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Come along to this week's Ready for the Weekend. It's Lee Everest here with you at the controls. We've got a whole hour of party anthems lined up to go on this week's show. I've got Benny Benassi on the way. I've got You Not Us on the way. And we're going to start the show this week, especially for Claire. She's asked for this one. It's Joel Corry and Ra with Devotion. Sweetest Emotion, sampling a classic for its bass. Let's do it. It's Ready for the Weekend.

Benny Benassi and Chris Brown, and also You Not Us as well, and Joel Corry to get us started with on this this week's Ready for the Weekend, I should say. Silly me, get your teeth in, Lee. Big shout out to Lucy and Scott. They're off for a holiday listening to us in the holiday mood, they say. Big shout out as well to Chrissy listening to us in London. She loves the show every week on her radio station. Ready for the Weekend is your ultimate dose of party starters. Ones to get you going, ones to get you warmed up. Want to shout out Andy and Dan. They're off out for a big night out down in Southampton listening to us. Chris has been on as well, loving the show every week. I've got Baker Matt to play you with House is the Religion. That plays very shortly. First of all, a pair to really watch this year in dance, Omar Plus and Luke Dean. This was a hottest record for us on Dance Party Weekly. It's called Back to the 305. Gonna hit

Jason and Crawley loving the tunes. There goes Baker Matt and House is the Religion, and it certainly is. And also Omar Plus with Luke Dean. Back to the 305. Two a right pairing there to really watch in 2026 in dance. Festivals opening, things happening all around the world. Loads of different Instagram reels and stories going on as well. Loving the content I'm seeing at the moment. Keep it coming. Big shout out to Jade. She's been in touch with the show and says, love listening to every week on the radio, and you provide me the party that I need. Big shout out as well to Simon, who's in Horsham, listening to us in West Sussex.

with Moment playing on Ready for the Weekend. Your party starters are right here. Big shout out to Ben, who loves the show every week. Want to shout out Clive as well. Sent us some love. Said love listening to you on the radio, Lee. Bringing the energy to my night out. Want to shout out Chris as well, as a taxi driver. He said, Lee, ready for the weekend. Sounding good in the taxi. Taking the people out for a big night out in town. Massive shout out to you, Chris. You do sterling work right now. LP Rhythm. And then Jax Jones.

Phil Corry and Jason Derulo with Tonight on Ready for the Weekend. And before this, LP Rhythm and Want Somebody as well. The tunes are sounding good this weekend, aren't they? Big shout out to Deborah. She's been in touch with the show from Taunton. Loves it every week. Big shout out as well to Ross, who said, Lee, tunes providing the energy that I need. Can you play me Sonny Federa and My Loving? My absolute pleasure. Here it is.

Vanessa, Your Love, and that is a Tiësto remix. Sonny Federa and Crystal as well. Big shout out to Gavin Ash listening to us. Big shout out as well to Donna. She says, Lee, loving the tunes every week. Fraser's been in touch and says, Lee, you sound really good on the radio, mate. Keep it up. We certainly will. This is Ready for the Weekend. We're on your radio for about the next 15 minutes with Claptone and Hannah Berlin now. Black and Gold, this is the club mix playing on this week's show.

weekend, and your party starters are right here on your radio station. Lee Everest here at the controls. Big shout out to Danny. She says, Lee, loving the tunes every week on the radio. Love the new one from Route 94. Have you got it? We certainly have. Here it comes, especially for Danny. Big shout out as well to Leisha, who's been in touch. She says, Lee, sounding great. Entertaining the kids, listening to Ready for the Weekend. Shouting out Jan in Runcorn. She loves listening to us there as well. The Thursday night crew in Warrington, off out for a few beers and a game of snooker. Big shout out to you guys.

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0: There is nothing wrong with your radio. Do not attempt to adjust the dial. We are controlling the transmission. If we wish to make it louder, we will. If we wish to make it softer, we will. We will control the treble. We will control the bass. For the next hour, sit quietly, and we will control all that you hear. We repeat, there's nothing wrong with your radio.
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Congratulations, welcome. It is Friday evening, you've made it another week's over. Soundtrack to your weekend kicks off right here, right now. 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This is Club Life on Almería Radio. 107.5 on your FM dial down here in Almería. 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Good evening.

And of course, your club classics. That's all before 10 o'clock, before we hand things over to Nikki Spoons in the boiler room. He'll take things up a peg or two, like he does. We'll crack on with the music. Gonna throw a few oldies together. Degrees of Motion, do you want it right now?

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Do you want it right now? Once again, good evening. You've made it another week over. It's Friday night. This is the soundtrack to your weekend. Kickstarts for club life. Nikki Spoon's later on with the boiler room. We got you covered. Simple as that. A few people already joining us in the chat room. Good evening to Agis over there in a fairly nice UK, I believe. Den and Shelley as well, probably sitting by the pool with an arch gin. Sarah and Paddy probably doing the same. To Lorna and Sean. To Lorna. To Vanessa and Carl as well. Good evening, guys.

We're going to slip back into time. Just saw this one full. Yes. This is sound good in the garden. Give it a bit of volume. Back to 89.

It's your Friday night. This is Club Life. You're tuned into Alan G on Almeria Radio. 107.5 FM down here in Almeria, southern Spain. A very hot and sticky. It's a bit humid. Anyway, where was I? Oh yeah, it's Friday night. This is Club Life with myself, Alan G. A two back-to-back there from 1989. We've got Alison Williams, Sleep Talk in the background. Before that, we had Adiva featuring Paul Simpson. And Musical Freedom, proper tunes. Talking of proper tunes. If you are sitting out in the garden, kick open your doors and windows, give it some volume. This is a proper tune. This is Friday night, this is Club Life. We are celebrating everything clubby. Yeah. Come on, turn it up a little bit. Good evening to you. Your weekend's here. Good evening.

Man, can you believe this tune is 35 years old? Wicked, I love it. Double Dealers. Track called My Love.

0: got a couple of tunes here I haven't really had a chance to listen to this week. That is one of them, if you're wondering what it is. I don't know.
1: I just do it any way you wanna. Come on, now you got to get up.
0: Do it any way you wanna by Mike T. That's all I've got. Sounds right though, doesn't it?
1: You can do it for real, you can do it for
0: fun. Got a couple of these tonight, so they're going to be a surprise for us. If you like what you're hearing, let us know. Get in the chat room. AmariaRadio.live. It's as simple as that. You can do it while you're sat in the chair. You can do it while you're dangling your feet in the pool. Whatever you're doing, it takes seconds. So get in there, say hello.
1: Any week you wanna. Do it. Any week you wanna. I just do it.
0: And I'll play you another one of these new ones. Got a bit more information on this one. This is by the Sonic Soul Orchestra. A brand new track called One.

a nice tune, sounding good. On a very pleasant evening. Hope you're having a good one. Whatever you're up to, you might be getting dinner ready, you might be settling down with a drink. Getting ready to go out, I don't know, whatever you're up to. Get in the chat room, come and say hello, let us know what you're up to, we'll give you a shout out.

Memmy P and Higher Than Before. A few people in the chat room this evening. We've got to Sarah and Paddy, shout out over there in Leicester. To Lorna and Sean. To Jill and Paul, to Lorna, to Nessa, to Carl,

Oops, sorry, that's caught me out. Not too much going on at the moment. Anyway, as I was saying, that was Memmi P. Hi, Adam.

0: Friday night. This is Club Life. You're tuned into Alan G on Amarillo Radio. Coming at you live and loud from southern Spain. Yeah, you know that, Eggs.
1: When the selector drop the first note, time stop like the reed. 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

soundtrack to your weekend. We'll move you through till 10 o'clock. Nine o'clock over in the UK. Nikki Spoon's coming up a bit later on with the Boiler Room, taking things up a peg or two, just to keep your weekend ticking over nicely. We're keeping things nice this evening, if you know what I mean. It's a lovely evening. It is down here in Spain, and I'm sure it is where you are. We'll take things through nicely to, and we'll hand things over to Nikki Spoons. He can go a bit mad later. We're chilling down. It's Friday, this is Club Life. I'm Alan G.

How good is this tune? If you ain't nodding your head and tapping your feet to this, you ain't normal. Perfect cooking music.

Hey, stick around, still got loads to get through. And later on, Nicky Spoon's coming up at 10 o'clock, don't forget. It'd take things up a peg or two, trust me.

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What a cool name. I want a name like that. Enrico Ferrari. This is Club Life. You're tuned into Al Maria Radio 107.5. AlmariaRadio.live. Yeah. It's too hot, I've got brain fog. As I was saying, that was Enrico Ferrari. We're going back to 98 for this one, the Thompson Project. Messing with my mind. If you've got a decent stereo next to you, turn it up a little bit.

Do you know what, people? I love doing this show. I don't have any playlist. I don't know what's coming next. You guys seem to be enjoying it. I'm having a whale of a time. I've got it cranked up. I've got the aircon on. Bouncing around the walls of the studio. To all my favourite tunes, Wicked. This one's just caught my eye as well, from the same era, back in 96. Funny, you know, I just go through the files. What catches me eye? Yeah, we'll have a bit of that. Throw a few new ones on as well that I haven't really heard. Share the tunes. This is Club Life, Amarillo Radio. I want to give you a

Great tune, eh? Literally, next song on the list. Check this out. No Man Don't Wanna Give You Devotion. Next on the list, Nitro Deluxe. Let's get brutal. And why not? It's a Friday evening, let's go.

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1: This is Almería Radio and this is Alan G on Friday Night's Club Life, the soundtrack to your weekend. What a tune, Nitro Deluxe, let's get brutal.

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Been having a few problems, bless him. But I know he's here live tonight for you at the top of the hour. And he's got 2 weeks stuff to make up for. God help you. As I said, we're going into the final half hour. I want to come in and say a quick hello.

That's a quality tune, Queen of Soul. That's all I know, come through on a white label. Just a Queen of Soul labeled across it.

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This next tune I haven't even heard before. I literally got it this afternoon, heard it somewhere and just shazammed it. 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Come home, downloaded it, simple as that. Sounding good with some volume. Oh, here we go.

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Right, taking us into the final 15 minutes of this week's Club Life. Here's another one for you. Years. 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

great, great tune from 1991. 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This one's even worse. This one just caught my eye looking down the list. Last time you heard this on the radio. Probably back in 1990. Oh, we're rapidly running out of time down here. Nicky Spoon's coming up for you in under 10 minutes. Strap yourselves in. We'll drop you a couple more just to warm you up.

0: The Rugger Twins and Spliffhead from 1990. Once again, that's about all we've got time for down here this week. Don't forget, if you're around tomorrow morning, catch me on our sister station, AmariaGold.com. Simple as that. Come say hello to us in the app. Get you into the live chat room. That's a Saturday selection tomorrow morning, Amaria Gold, 10 till 12. I've had a ball tonight. Nice one, guys. Whatever you're doing, have yourselves a good one. It's going to be a hot one, so look after yourself. Stay well inebriated. Sorry, I mean lubricated or hydrated. Big, big thank you to everyone who's taking part in the chat room. You know who you are. I'm not going to do all of you again. But thanks, guys. Appreciate it.
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You know what I mean? One of them nights. So thank you guys. If I don't see you tomorrow morning, I'll catch up with you next week. I'll be here. Nicky Spoon's coming up, stay tuned.

0: 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The music just turns me on.
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1: Now you get it, now you're
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1: Fitness that you used to make when everything you used.
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0: Just grows on you.
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0: It's literally beautiful.
1: The ones you keep away so long.
0: Let's have it.
1: All the distance feels so wrong. And that's the thing, I just miss you.
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1: And that's the truth. Every breath that you take, every word
0: I'll turn
1: that
0: it up
1: you
0: if
1: say,
0: you can.
1: Is still beautiful.
0: Let's go.

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Right there. You're right. The weekend has begun. Let's party. It's Friday. It's the first day of party. First day of the weekend. The weekend has begun. Oh yeah.

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I did. Some banging new tunes. I'll be playing them next week as well, don't worry. You're all amazing. Big shout out to Jill and Paul, Sean and Lorna, Alan, Jay and Stacey, Shelly and Den, Joel and the Bear, and Melanie and Colleen, and Gary and Dawn. Thank you guys, I love you all. So good to be back. Sorry I missed last week, just couldn't be helped. I love you all. You're wicked. 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

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And I said to you, it was beautiful. 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

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What a wicked time!

Oh yeah. 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